bartender looked at me like, pony up, man, we're closing down. I paid the tab and I turned around. Got on that phone on the way home, ended up down the rabbit hole again. Funny how you haven't changed a bit, but you're twice as pretty.

Y100, San Antonio's new country leader. Head over to Kenny Chesney's website. That man's a genius. He created a game to go along with his new album that comes out next month. It's fun to play.

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0: want to play High or Low for Bass Pro?
1: Yes.
0: Okay, I'm going to give you one trivia statement about San Antonio with a number, and then it's your job to tell me if the actual number is higher or lower than the number I gave you, okay?
1: Okay.
2: On a scale from 1 to 10, how well do you think you know the city of San Antonio?
1: I'm going to do my best.
2: All right. Good luck to you. You'll be fine, okay? It's just a high or low. That's it.
1: Okay.
0: All right. Now, if April doesn't get this question correct, caller 10 is going to steal this Bass Pro Shop gift card.
2: Why are you putting all the pressure on her? You're so mean.
0: I'm not. Don't worry.

0: It's the second date update with Eric and Jenny on Y100.
1: We've got Emily with us today on second date update. She and Manny had their first date at Bakery Lorraine in the Med Center. She said it was

0: I don't want to be a cliche, but that's like exactly what I want to hear, you know? Like, if you go, I'll be miserable for the rest of my life.
1: I'll just be sitting with the old guys.
0: I'll be like, no, you should move on. And they'll be like, no, just a jukebox and old guys.
1: No, I've told my wife that I will haunt her, and she's never allowed to move on. If I go now, she's got to spend the next 50 years by herself. That's the only resolution.
0: You should write that song. See if you can get Cody Johnson to jump on it with you.
1: Yeah, that's the next big hit.
0: Luke Combs is making his Disney debut today.
1: What does that mean?
0: The voice of an animated character on the show Big City Greens, which is about a country family moving to the big city.
1: Oh, okay. So if you're a parent, then you would know it as the weird, creepy cartoon where they have no noses.
0: Yeah.
1: They literally, they're like yellow people and they have no noses. None of them have noses. It's the weirdest animation.
0: Well, he'll voice a character who is also a country singer called Rusty Twang. And yes, he'll be singing because Rusty Twang will have a song called Watch Out for the Greens. Do we have a little clip?
1: Yep.

0: that I'm hearing, Rusty Twang, is singing about us.
1: I really want to watch this. If you're looking for it, it's today's season 5 opener, and the episode's called Daddy Diddy.
2: Daddy Diddy. Uh-huh. Wow, that's actually really good. And Luke Combs has no nose, like all the rest of the cartoon.
1: And so it goes.
2: And we are giving away Luke Combs tickets. Do not forget, 9, 11, 1, and 4 this week. And then next week, that becomes cash.
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1: Another hot and sunny day with a heat advisory in effect until at least 7 o'clock tonight. We got a high of 100 today, and then tomorrow, 101.
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4: I have a brand new wreck, Fredericksburg Road at Huebner Road, causing no delay. Also, we have a left lane block due to an accident. This is going to be 290 eastbound by the 450 Road. This is a 20-minute delay in the area. That's San Antonio traffic. I'm Alan Craig.
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1: Extreme heat advisory going on through Sunday tonight. It does feel nice at night. Tonight, lows are going to be in the mid to upper 70s.
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You came out with two new songs last night. One of them's kind of your classic sound and honky tonk two step. The other one is more of a ballad like this, South of Sanity.

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